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1: Structure fire 1065, State Route 812, the town of Pitcairn.

down to Illion EMS, 8 East North Prindle, apartment 202, 59-year-old female, high blood pressure, repeating to Illion EMS, Prindle, 80 East North, apartment 202, 59-year-old female, high blood pressure, 20-03016.

0: 33871. 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Put us on follow up.
1: That's affirmative. If we get Molly headed that way, you can ride with me.

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2: ...10466 Woodgate Road, Fire Patrol Woodgate, FAA unknown, in the area of 10466 Woodgate Road. Caller stating it's going to be in the S part of the road for a motorcycle on the ground with its lights on and no driver around. Caller believes it possibly hit the guardrail and driver got ejected. Caller's turning back around to try to verify 2006.
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0: They're going to investigate 23 Columbia Parkway for a light fixture, being an electrical issue, a light fixture, call reporting as hot to the touch. Alien investigate electrical issue, 23 Columbia Parkway, call reports a light fixture hot to the touch, 2008.
1: Alien is acknowledging 23 Columbia Parkway.
0: EMS from Atlanta County, a possible personal injury MVA. 10.

7, 245 Oxford Road, Hillside Garden Apartments. Building 15, in a basement apartment, I believe it's apartment A. Be checking the welfare of the male occupant that lives there. Called in by a neighbor, states he's noticing male buildup as well as some type of odor from the apartment. Power's been turned off. He hasn't seen the subject in weeks. And he states that the subject's car has been in the parking lot, hasn't moved for weeks. He had no description, no name of the subject, no interview on it.

0: from his chest. He is standing and conscious and breathing. Old Forge ambulance did acknowledge as well.
1: It will be responding with Rescue 1 and Rescue 2. And Rescue 1 is en route.
0: Received. 2012.

0: 16 on 2.
1: No, 2, 16.
0: You can close this call out. 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
1: Where is you? 2013.

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1: So 2012 Honda Accord, color black.
2: Received, thank you.
1: 2015.
3: Male's conscious, alert, has a deep laceration to his chest, also has lacerations to the testicles.

0: 30A/2/2015.
1: North Peter Road, D's in. Chris Warner's Road. There's a Kelly Wells. He's a. He just walked through the whole building and locked himself in the bathroom and then a utility closet. He has since left. They like to have him trespassed. Scrape is 5'9", has to be white with dark tan. Short black hair.
2: With your unit 22, I'm about 30 seconds out.

Cooper is rendering medical aid to the biker. My car is parked at the top of the hill with the four-way zone. Someone stop and give me some traffic cones, and I will maintain some traffic safety.

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0: 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And I'm going to need some traffic control.
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0: Instant scene, use caution. There's a pickup truck that just approached your scene at almost 60 miles an hour.
1: ET-12, come back to Green Lake. We have a teacher in the third morning that one of the rangers has taken their soccer ball. It was meet up with whoever rangers on the next. I'm not sure of their location.
2: Hey, Steve, do you know where the patron is? Are they home or in the park?

0: 11129. I believe the reporting party here at the station, Officer Giblin just made contact with them.
1: Yeah, I'm going to make contact with the ranger.
2: Maybe that was what I think is 52157 Mary George. 52157 would be going to be on North State near Dan Street.

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1: Copy. 2025.

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0: County Car 5. We've been rerouted. We're going to be going to standby at Harrisville Station.
1: Received for St. Lawrence. You're being rerouted to Harrisville Station 2030.

0: sister's ex is breaking into her apartment. She's not there currently. I think she's under the influence of narcotics. It's a 30s black male, Brandon McNair, on Colvin. Put it on
1: copy. Ready?
2: From Camry, last seen eastbound from the city of Oneida near Genesee, Seneca. Vehicles all over the roadway. Possible registration at Lincoln Sam at 3802. According to DMV, it comes back to 1856 West Elm Street, Apartment 1 in Oneida, on a blue Hyundai Elantra. Registered to a DJ. Lambda Maris, 2032.

0: from the beach, from the bathhouse, across the edge of the water. Ranger's going to go look for it now.
1: Copy, I'll take a quick look. I'm here now.
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0: 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Go first, so.
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1: I have a member of the 04J ambulance here. He's come to assist them. Do they need his assistance down there?
2: When did you arrive?
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1: 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I'll be in route.
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1: Have Unit 18 drop a flare down there by Route Lake Road? Somebody drop a flare above that accident scene on the same side of the road. Let's go home.
2: We'll get car 4 copy.
1: I'm right to assume that there's a trooper standing by, right?
2: That's affirmative.
1: Yeah, let's go ahead. You call it to the county when you got everything picked up there.
2: Received.
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0: 528.
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0: Breezy.

0: 5-2, I need you to check the area around Seneca Mobile Manor on Seneca Turnpike. Had a caller, went through that area. Believe she heard what sounded like two shotguns, shots being fired. The only thing she could give us was it was a trailer park in the area of Applewood. I've got a deputy en route to the Royal Meadows in the Kirkland side. You can check the Seneca Mobile Manor on the New Hartford side. We've only had one call on this.
1: Copy.

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2: 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Would you like us to proceed on through?
1: Yeah, affirmative. Come on up and pick up this stuff from me. As long as car 4 is all set with you.
2: Received.

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1: Spot for an MVA Carpenter, 1251 Lincoln Ave. 1251 Lincoln Ave. For a possible hit and run MVA with a child that was on a skateboard. Unknown injuries. Still getting further. Not saying it's possibly not a child, maybe an adult that was hit by a vehicle. No description of the vehicle.
2: Kevin.
3: Happy Easter, 4:32.

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2: Five again.

0: Apartments, 145 Stafford Avenue North. Caller says Donna. States there's two subjects on the roof. I'll get you another car. 2100.
1: Steven Ralph from the Village of Town of Bridgewater.

73 2nd Street. Fire Patrol Lieutenant, ambulance, sick person, 53 2nd Street. Fire Control, Camden Ambulance, sick person, 53 2nd Street, upstairs apartment, North Park Street, Union Street, the crosses. For a 53-year-old female, cancer patient, lost circulation, foot, unable to ambulate, with abnormal breathing, 26 C. Charles 2, 2101.

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0: 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She has concerns in regards to a Christopher Voigt.
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female, 3 engine, 3 stroke, 1227 Campbell Street, apartment G, ambulance 3 engine 3 stroke, 1227 Campbell Street, apartment G is in George, responding for a 38-year-old female, stroke symptoms, 28 Charles 1 at 2108.

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Call requesting a welfare check of his son, Mark Fleischer, 40, white male. So he hasn't been able to reach him in a few days, not answering his phone. Call should be there in about 05 in a white Honda van.

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1: Yeah.

0: 301 Washington. 301 Washington, across of West Street. Ed Roberts is a reporting person, states his 26-year-old daughter, Katrina, is out of control. Pushing furniture, breaking walls. Mobile crisis was just there, and she didn't want to listen to anything they had to say. He was requesting help.
1: 101, both copy.
0: 2118.

0: 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We got 19 males. Going to need transport to Hamilton for intox.
1: Receipt. 2122.

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1: 4-5-5. I'm in route the 582 traffic stop at the MBA.
2: You know, Crossroads University Court and Broad called in from EMS 30. 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Alpha response 2123.

0: Thomas Street, 313 West Thomas Street, speak to Shalina Piccio, apartment 2, stating that a male subject that she was talking to, Jacob Longo, biracial male, 22, is circulating around her car outside and has threatened her before.
1: Copy.
2: This is copy. The 490 show, myself, K91, clear. I'll be en route to that. Let me disregard you.
0: Received. 126118, disregards.
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0: 24 Lennox Ave. 924 Lennox Ave. Speak with the caller, Lawrence DePola. Said he had property stolen from him while he was sleeping in Copernic Park.
1: Copy.

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0: 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Yeah, zone 1 and 4 in service. 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
1: Your partial reg, last five is going to be 13083. That's 13083. You're going to be in the Marcy Town Plaza. It's a red Ford Ranger. 1201.

0: Edward Victor Tom 2706, EVP 2706. Sorry, a second, car.
1: 41, you can clear me from last, I'm 45.
2: First,

0: that just occurred. We do a male half no longer on scene now. 704 plant, 704 plant street, second floor. Cody's a Cheyenne guy doing an argument with her brother. No weapons involved. He's since they used a pocket knife to cut the tires on her bicycle. Male's on Anthony Bacon, 29-year-old white male. I believe he's left the scene.
1: 5-7, copy.

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1: 2213.
2: EMS 3 control.
3: EMS 3.
2: We're going to be out with that. It's going to be one in the safe.
3: Receivers at 1 at 2796 is handled.

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0: Reserve for a dispute, 730 Elizabeth, 730 Elizabeth Street. 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Open line with parties arguing. Just trying to get further.
1: Thank God.

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0: 5-9, well, yeah,

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Jansen for F. Fire control to Ampere. 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High blood sugar. 13 A out of 1. 2232.

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1: Let me see, they left him a voicemail, so we don't know what's going on with him, but if he's going out, I want to send a guy to his house and talk to him.

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2: 365 Westbound, you're 31, New York, Mary David Charles, 5112, NBC 5112.
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0: from South Street Cross, South Hill Drive, and Bailey Drive. Taking multiple calls for two females fighting on the first floor. Is physical, unknown weapons and textured drugs. Both are black females. I'm trying to gather further. I'll work on a document for you.
1: 8-1, I'll go with him.
0: Obviously, much appreciated. 2242.
2: Thank you. 243.

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1: Center Road across of Fremont Road and North Burdick Street. Could be on a gray Chevy Traverse.
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0: Be a correction on that plane. 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
1: 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It was 303 West Orange Street, which I presume is going to be all set. You show me clear and report.
0: Versus.
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0: 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I think we're going to call her quits.
1: Good copy.

71-2. We just got a call from the RIA coordinator over at Mohawk, Jessica Smith, said that there's a female there you guys were looking for in the office in Tulani.

0: Vista Charlie Novel, please.
1: Well, it's lovely units have been released by West Carthage. It's going to be mobile service.
0: Lovely units on the surface from the 11.

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1222 Cumble. 1222 Cumble Street. Caller says that the neighbor has a loud treadmill. We'll speak to law enforcement. We'll let you in the building.

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0: How many more tankers are you sending down to each road yet?
1: We should have all the tankers full at this point in time, I believe, so we'll be able to start breaking that down.
0: I copy. Terminate full site each road.

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0: regards to suspicious activity at the train station, I was unable to get a hold of the caller. If he calls back, just advise that the parties have left and they're all set.
1: Received.

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0: Did you say you have a passenger here?
1: No, the nozzle at 4902 truck is still up there.
0: That's affirmative. 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

0: flight just occurred. Shaping up to be one of those nights. Start over to Mohawk Hall, 44 South Street. 44 South Street, Mohawk Hall, across South Circle Drive and Bailey Drive. There was a Madeline Tackett calling from Cayuga. See if there was a fight that just occurred outside. I don't know how many people. See if it's not going on anymore.
1: 2345.

0: can cancel 458. Just gonna do a farther area check over here. All set.
1: Right, Sinetta County 458.
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2: Personal injury regarding a four-wheeler into a fence, 230 West Main Street.
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0: Frankfurt Movac, first on the NVA, an air of 230 West Main. It's a four-wheeler versus the fence. Actually, one injured. Peter Frankfurt Movac, Personage NVA, area of 230 West Main. It's a four-wheeler versus fence. Possibly one injury there, 2352.
1: Control for 13.
2: 13.
1: Oh, that's what we're turning.
0: 2352. Out. 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
3: Caller 6, what's the deer in the roadway? Appears to be injured. 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

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That's for CVAC payments for new reservation 101 East Main at Brooks Hall. We began seeing request you respond there for an E0 Mail email after being pepper sprayed. It's not for 55.

0: currently arrived, 2357. 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
1: Well,

0: Stewart, 260 Mohawk Street, C. Ashley. She states that there's several subjects refusing to leave the premises. They're drinking outside of the store at this time.
1: 204, I copy.
0: Precinct. Advising, she stated one of the parties came inside and urinated all over the floor.
1: 4, I copy.
0: 358.

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0: trying to go to New Hartford, Everett Ambulance, trouble breathing, 521 Patricia Drive. New Hartford, Everett Ambulance, difficulty breathing, 521 Patricia Drive. Applewood Community for an 80-year-old female, difficulty breathing, 60 David 2.
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0: Last name, Ocean Robert Robert. First name, Joshua, common spelling. Middle initial, P. Paul. Date of birth, 5579.
1: Man, I'm village.

Ambulance 1 allergic reaction 131 Dryden Ave. Ambulance 1 allergic reaction 131 Dryden Ave between Roosevelt and Sunset. 17 male allergic reaction 009.

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2: 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It's going to be apartment 202. Jose's the caller. He states the neighbors are being too loud and he needs to go to bed.
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3: 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Thank you.

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1: 413 is back in.
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3: It's just an employee there states that a male was in the store for a few hours, went outside and has been up there for approximately an hour. The same consumed. Was asking for directions. It's going to be a white male, 70 to 80s, white shirt and jeans.

For a second call on that fire alarm, 8541 Seneca Turnpike. 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
2: State Trooper wasn't on scene anymore. 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

0: 722.
1: Just got a call from Natalie at the inn. She said, as you pull in on your right-hand side, there's a black Honda pickup. It's got a dog in it that's been in it since 6 o'clock. She says they don't write down license plates, and she doesn't believe that any windows are open.

0: 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Do you have a keyholder response? Do you have a keyholder response? Hoffman, car wash.
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headache, 112 Main Street. Fire control to Camden ambulance, headache, 112 Main Street, right side apartment. Crushers of Union Street and Liberty Street for a 21-year-old male, correction, female, with head pain and blurry vision. 18C Charles 4, 026.

Merlin, Sickable Episodes, 6560 Dix Road. Fire Control to COC, Stanhope Heights, West Merlin. Sickable Episodes, 6560 Dix Road. Cross streets of Lower Lawrence Street and Bartlett Road. Responding for a 31-year-old female. Feel like she's going to pass out, vomiting and sweaty. 31 C. Charles 3, 028.

Signal up road 6560, Dix Road. Crossing to Florida Warren Street Road. We're flying for a 31-year-old female. Feel like she's gonna pass out. 31.

Hello, this is Jennifer. She's going to be at 4862 Commercial Drive, 4862 Commercial Drive, the Cliffs. She found a bag of tools in the middle of the roadway and is nervous about it.

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Fire control to AmCare. Sick person, 801 West Chestnut Street. West Chestnut IRA. Crossroads of Ankin Street and Turn Street. Responding for a 64-year-old female with low temp. 26 8 out of 9, 031.

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1: I'm going to be in service. 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
0: 0037.

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It's a 911 hang-up call. Upon call back, the line's busy.

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1: Make contact with key holder. You got me area. He's going to try to get a hold of somebody. He's going to call back. I'm going to PDE to you.
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0: Planning for a 37-year-old man hit by a dog. The dog is now on a leash in the driveway. The law is being notified. 3B Boy 3, 043.
1: Amtrak acknowledge you, Amtrak 7 will be handling.
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Also states that this is the first time he's requesting to speak to an officer. Caller thinks that she is with another subject on East State Street in Los Angeles.

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2: 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Control is clear, 1 a.m.

0: I'm there for.
1: Crest AF Gilmore Village. Truck 1 ambulance 2. Pregnancy related. 929 Hillcrest AF Gilmore Village. Apartment A is in Adam 3. We're a 38 female in labor. Cross sheets Hazelhurst, Lawrence AF, 24 D. David 05. Requesting a silent approach. 105.

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1: Starting same as ending and route to 3427 Oswego Road. One female club.

1001 Risky Street West. You're looking for a white Kia SUV. Lincoln Young Union 5796 LYU. 5796 was seen circling on a parking lot across from Sackles with no lights on. Last seen eastbound on the Riskany. Driving slow with no lights on. 149.

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Ambulance 1, engine 1 injuries from a fall, 2102 Whitesboro Street. Ambulance 1, engine 1 injuries from a fall, 12-2102 Whitesboro, between Kellogg and Dent for a 59 male intoxicated. Fell down the steps, 17 B-Boy 3, 216.

0: 13 Greenview Drive, cross street of Northgate Drive, Edward Drive. Responding for an 86-year-old male who fell in the garage, complaining of a head injury. 17
1: D-Boy 1, 217. Anchor acknowledging Anchor 9 will be in.
2: Responding.

0: 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To New York, King Henry Edward, 4603, KAG 4603.
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0: 1493. It's going to be on Route 12 northbound, just before the Herkimer exit.
1: Roger, I'll start that way.

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It's a 67 male, general illness, weakness, unable to ambulate. Okay, her EMS, 8762 South Main, Village of Poland. 67 male, general illness and weakness, unable to ambulate. 236.

Ira, Second Tones, North Service, Chile, 8762 South Main Street, Village of Poland. A 67 male, generalness, weakness, unable to ambulate. Repeating to Kyra, Second Tones, North Star Mutual Aid, 8762 South Main Street, Village of Poland. A 67 male, general illness, weakness, unable to ambulate, 240.

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Fire Patrol North Star, sick person, 8762 South Main Street, Village of Poland. For a 67 male, general illness, unable to ambulate, 243.

Sir, Second Thomas EMS Village of Poland, 8762 South Main Street. A 67 male, general illness, unable to ambulate and weakness. Pete Northstar, Second Tones, EMS, 8762 South Main Street, Village of Poland. A 67 male, general illness, weakness, unable to ambulate, 244.

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1: Received North Star. We just didn't have you call out at all. Just wanted to make sure you were on the way.
0: Received on the way, NCA 07.
1: So just call us when you get there. Thank you, 311.

Ambulance 1, engine 3 testing, 1530 West Street. For 63 male with chest pain, Tendi David 2, 320.

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0: responded back to Hillcrest with UFD. If she calls back regarding her hand injury, it's not police related. She did that to herself after the incident.
1: Very sure.

0: stated the shots were coming from the area between N.D. Peters and MVCC. Saw two male subjects with black masks on.
1: Where's the caller at?

0: 1736. I'm trying to find out where the caller is now.
1: Not me. The caller gives a location. Not perfect where he's at.

Tomaliden, Cross Stitch Road, report of a 33-year-old female having extreme headache, vomiting, coded ALS, repeating for Blue Valley Ambulance, second tone, first tone, Westline Ambulance, Blue County Search Rescue. Have a request speed response, 5871 Golden Road, Tomaliden, Cross Stitch Road, report of a 33-year-old female having extreme headache, vomiting, coded ALS.

There's two black males, or two males wearing all black with masks on, or suspects.

0: 66.
1: Just advising from one of the UPD officers. Spoke with a caller who stated it came from the grass field by the soccer fields in the area of the campus. It's going to be 2 males, all black with masks on.
0: Copy that.

0: call you back, sir.
1: Yeah, it's permanent.
0: Five zero one.
2: I'll be out with 5-2-8.
0: Greasy.

0: until performing.
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0: The guys, we gave it to them at the same time we gave it to your cars. They were up checking the area and didn't see anything or hear anything at their end. They're still around, looking around.

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0: 577.
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0: 66.
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0: 1B30.
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Sure, false call. 226 Sheriff, 50-year female, unknown injuries after a fall. Robber response. Not rescue violence. False call. 226 Sheriff, cross streets of West Street and South Corner. 50-year female, unknown injuries after a fall. Robber response. 434.

0: 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Your new tool is going to be Elite 25 minute.
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0: 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Fire Patrol, Rome Rescue 1, Young Care, sick person, 323 Nassau Street, cross streets of Lenox Street and West Fargo Street. Responding for a 54-year-old female who likes symptoms, having trouble breathing. 26, D. Charles 2, 535.
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Lofts, apartment 108. Ambulance 1 injuries from a fall at the Lofts, 811 Court Street, apartment 108. For a female hip and arm injury from a fall, 17A, Adam 2, 545.

0: Car should be in a tan Chevy sedan. Correction, the car is going to be in a green 2024 Honda Accord. Other vehicle left the scene.
1: Okay.

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0: 540. 721 Zone 1 West, sir. 720 West, sir. You're all set. Good morning. You as well. Thank you.

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0: See you, Megan, at 148 Sanford Ave. 148 Sanford Ave. Stated she had a cancer tree company and they still came into her property. It occurred at 9:30 a.m. yesterday. 5:52.
1: Received.

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1: Okay, clinical.
0: 2797.
1: We will be around the ground.
0: Crowd 618.

0: Charles Frank 6. 814 Charles Frank 6. He's not injured, however, the bike's not drivable. He's got a truck coming for it, but if you can send a closest unit for report, please.
1: So it's 714-230.

0: 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I got a 469. 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
1: Be it.
2: 1409. It's going to be just north of the Cook Road. It's going to be a blue sedan if you want to start closest available.
0: Receive. 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
2: Should be all set.
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2: Negative.
0: Receive. I'll work on that too.

0: 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I'll be out of service on tour shift 5 for night.
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2: 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I'll put my ending mileage in the notes.
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0: 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For 63-year-old female, not conscious, not breathing, CPR in progress. 9E1, 61.
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1: Jeffrey.
0: New York, Mary Charles Boy, 7184. Mary Charles Boy, 7184. It's going to be you to come over.
1: Okay, 6:52.

Virtual Kansas Ambulance seizures, 1850 Route 69. Virtual Kansas Ambulance seizures, 1850 State Route 69, across the Mexico Street and Dutch Road. For a 30-year-old female, saying she can feel a seizure coming on. 12 a.m. 5, 6, 4.

0: 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I'm not sure.
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for a Honda Pilot gray in color. Plate given is King Lincoln George 7554 over the roadway, high rate of speed. Lost spot on this one. 656.

0: 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Duben Street from James to Addington's closed. Duben Street from James to Addington closed. 659.
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0: We're coming out. 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
0: Five, five's in service, SSO. 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
1: Hello.

0: in Verticals 434, 435 West, show 3584. 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
1: Very soon.

0: 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Caller's reporting there's two loose black dogs. They went behind the CNY Abstract Corp building. 713.
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0: Park Patrol New Hartford, automatic fire alarm, 4310 Mill Settlement Road. Park Patrol New Hartford, automatic fire alarm, 4310 Mill Settlement Road, in the Meadow Apartments. Crosses the Utica Road Center Turnpike. For general fire alarm, Building C, Zone 2, 721.
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Martin Hartford, Second Town, automatic fire alarm, 4310 Mill Settlement Road. To the Meadows Apartments, cross the Utica Road, Zion Turnpike. Turn automatic fire alarm, zone 2, building C, 725.

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0: It's going to be Utica National, 180 Genesee Street. The car's at the end of the parking lot. Holy, she ran out of gas.

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0: Dyche Road, Top-Notch Drive, Mayor Pasher, Lincoln William, 2927. 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

0: parking lot, Horatio Street, North Utica, with near passenger Mary George Adam, 7498. Mary George Adam, 7498.
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0: It's going to be in front of Hannaford, 50 Kellogg Road. It's a 2019 black Jeep Cherokee. It's disabled in the middle of the roadway.

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1: Give me a person.
2: On that day, 2,977 people lost their lives in the attacks on our country. Among them were 343 firefighters and paramedics of the Fire Department of the State of New York, 23 members of the New York City Police Department, 37 members of the Port Authority Police Department, along with emergency personnel and civilians who answered the call to help others. They went to work that morning expecting to come home. They did not. Today, we remember and honor their sacrifice and pay tribute to all who responded in the hours, days, weeks, and months that followed. We remember the firefighters, police officers, emergency medical personnel, dispatchers, military members, search and rescue personnel, volunteers who answered the call in what were unimaginable conditions. We also remember the responders who carried the effects of that service home with them, who became ill in the years that followed, and those who have since lost their lives to illness connected to their exposure and service. Their sacrifice did not end with working, and recovery operations ended. To everyone who answered the call on the

0: 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We stand together when tragedy strikes. And we never forget those who came before us, nor those who gave their health and untimely their lives in service of others. 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

613 Albany Street. Ambulance 1 Rescue 2 hemorrhaging, 613 Albany Street, second floor rear apartment. 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

0: Evans Drive. Passerby reporting a large outdoor burn. Looks to be unattended. Repeating, inlet investigation in the area of Uncas Road and Evans Drive. Passerby reporting a large outdoor burn. Looks to be left unattended. 901.
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1: Building secure. You got a key holder in out?
0: Negative on the key holder.
1: And you can clear me to cancel the other pair.
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28 Town of Russia for a 93-year-old male back pain, repeating Herkimer County to Cuyahoga EMS 9439 State Route 28 Town of Russia. 73-year-old male back pain, 907.

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0: 现在说出去一看，哎，443, go ahead. 443, is the front door of the LEB as you tape in? Is there to turn himself in? 483 is going to send you over a warrant as well.
1: Three keys, just they're there for all stuff for an address. They're just having trouble locating it. Thank you.
0: Nylon.
2: 4-4, copy.

0: Yeah, you guys can head up here.
1: Copy that.
2: 709 on a follow-up. 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I'll be all set.
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0: Take place coming back, hail it on a 2021 Subaru. Did you need that added to the event?
1: Who did that come back to?
0: In Alexander Feinberg, Hector Street, Ithaca.
1: Yes, and I'll put that in the narrative, or put that in the event, please. Refresh.

start towards 119 Lindale Drive for domestic in progress. Caller stated that his ex is moving out and she's starting to get physical. So, white female, age 25, wearing a black shirt and sweatpants, named Hannah Richmond. Female was yelling in the background at the caller. 917.

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0: 3 on 5 west of the city with New York, Adam X-ray, Robert 3984, AXR 3984.
1: 924.

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It appears to be under the influence, possibly intoxicated. They're just requesting a welfare check of the subject, 927.

0: metal detector, and the duct work. 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

per request of Harrisville Chief for rekindle the structure fire happened last night. Repeating for Harrisville Manpower, have a request to respond 1065 State Route 812 per Harrisville Chief for a rekindle or structure fire that occurred last night.

for a 6-year-old female Andres from McLeod. From Mosul, yes, you violent emails 6148 Williams Road, across the Church Street and Valley Mills Road. For a 76-year-old female unknown injury after a fall, a third party report at 943.

currently westbound 31. Moving for a gray truck, Ford F-250, newer body style, hauling a trailer, Wisconsin plate 60188. Yeah, horse trailer all over the roadway. 948.

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0: Night, I'm clear past the village.
1: Received 5-8. Do I have a trespass that just occurred, Larry?
0: What?
1: It's going to be 74 Main Street, Access Federal Credit Union. Rachel's a caller. Had a 30s white male with a black jacket and dark hair that's not supposed to be in the building that just came in. He did leave first to request an in the street to an officer. Central.

0: before through until sometimes.
1: Never seen.
2: Yeah, he was not supposed to be there. Was last seen outside, and he's on the second floor, but no one involves call.

Erkmore County 2, Frankfurt, Mulbach, EMS, 320 4th Ave for a 76-year-old male, possibly UTI. Repeating, Herkimer County 2, Frankfurt, Mulbach, EMS, 320 4th Ave, 76-year-old male, possible UTI, 1015. 8.

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2: Mohawk Valley materials. He'll be standing by at the trailhead for a vandalism complaint that occurred last night.
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1: Cesarella, I got back out at 115 East Chapel, 115 East Chapel. Jessica Smith is standing by the white Chevy Impala.

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I'll be in the parking lot of Full Vietnam with Wisconsin 40145, Adam 40145A on a red Jeep when I can.

0: a fire in the wall of the attached garage. There are hazards in the garage at 10:31. Mooresville acknowledging 10:31.
1: Fire control, Munsville, got his call.
0: Munsville acknowledging 10:32. Zero one from Lay. Flying 10:32.
2: 2 seconds to 2, same.

I have a call from the Grand. They have an 85-year-old female, wing 2, room 217. She was released from a night hospital on the 2nd of September. She's been on IV medications with no improvement. Oxygen is steady between 77 and 97. They say that her lungs are full, and they're requesting she be transported back to Oneida.

0: Can you recontact the caller? We're having trouble finding him. No one else here is aware.
1: Where is he?
2: Seeing responding from Hamilton.
1: Received. Hamilton City, your tanker is out of service. Would you like an engine from them?

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1: 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You show me clear.
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2: Now, possible AFib and difficulty breathing. Delta response, 10:35.

We have all four rows. Francis Floyd, carbon monoxide alarm, 76.5 on Floyd Road. Francis Floyd, carbon monoxide alarm, 7625 Old Floyd Road, cross the Wilbur Trailer Park in Plamer Road. So carbon monoxide detector going off, no report illness. 1036.

0: County Fire Investigators, County Coordinators, notification of a working fire, 5855 Brooklyn Street, cross off Church Street, Mechanic Street, for a fire in the garage at 10:38. Bob?
1: So the zeros arrived, 30x4, wood frame, type 5, smoke showing, heavy fire on the Delta side, exterior.
0: 270 on the scene, 30x40, wood frame, smoke showing, heavy fire on the Delta side, exterior operations at 10:38.
1: Exterior fire calling, I'll have command.

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0: a driver only. Would you like them to bring a tanker?
1: Yeah.
2: Yes.
0: Aerieville base copy.
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0: 1040.

0: 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Have the first two tanker come in on search.
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1: I'm 855 Brooklyn Street, off of Church Street and Mechanic Street. 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

Hi, MHL Transport 310 Main Street at ICANN. Demos 1, MHL Transport 310 Main Street at ICANN. PD is on the scene requesting transport for a 16-year-old female to 25 Adams 01, Crosby Railroad Street, 1048.

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2: Eaton, responding from Mechanic Street. As for all tank crews, responding to the structure fire in Eaton. Responding off of Mechanic Street, 1049.
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1: I want you to keep an eye out for a white Silverado, New York plate, King Young Edward 9207, KYE 9207, operated by Frank Burrito. He possibly tried to stab another male at the residence on Elizabethtown Road coming towards your village now.

It's Kim, employee from Indium Corp, 34 Robinson Road, regarding the narcotics we may have found.

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3: 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I'm going to try to recontact the original caller as well.
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0: Now, dog, I'm afraid to come at us, dog.
6: I'm
0: I called from Bridgeport on Lake Shoreview. If you saw it open, can you recall EMS or Carson ambulance arrived on scene, advising they're unable to gain entry. We're starting law enforcement. They're also looking for a fire department for first entry.
6: I'm sorry, hello again.
0: Thank you.

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0: Apparently my radio wasn't transmitting.

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1: Three engines.
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1: 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You're going to come in via Mechanic Street, dump in the DuPonts here to supply 191.

0: say through the mail at the neighbor's house going through their dumpster. 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
1: Marshall,
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0: for a 55-year-old male, chronic pain, coughing up blood. He's going to get a vacant property next to the address. 29B Boy 1, 1116.
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0: fuse box that has been pulled. There was power there. Some charring behind the wall. It's been extinguished. Truck is checking for extension. I'm removing smoke. ETA on National Grid.
1: One street, across the Church Street, Mechanic Street. 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It goes to Church Street, Mechanic Street. So it's going to engine and tanker to the scene. 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
1: We copy 160 direct. We're in en route. Did he say where you wanted us?
0: Received. I was just getting ready to tone you. I'll check with command. You all set with tones?
1: That's affirmative.

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3: We got basic exterior operations at this time. 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

0: wearing a hooded sweatshirt and black pants. The caller was attempting to get her to go by her vehicle. They're now in front of 8915. Says there is a male that's walking in the area that was possibly looking for her. We're still trying to get further. The caller is still on the line.
1: I'm going to have you guys walk in front of the lawn here. Go ahead and grab water and Gatorades, please.
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For a 50-year-old male, felon has back pain. 17B Boy 1, 1136. You guys on 5.

Fire control, ambulance 1, rescue 2, allergic reaction, 1543 Conkling Avenue. Ambulance 1, rescue 2, allergic reaction, 1533 Conkling, crosses to Emily and James. For an 82 male, conscious and breathing, swollen lips, difficulty swallowing. 2C Charles 1, 1137.

0: Marshal Conco, injuries from a fall, 100 Rucker Street. Fire Control Conco, injuries from a fall, 100 Rucker Street. Historical Park Apartment, it's going to be apartment 1. For a 72-year-old male who fell, possible broken bone in the chest. 17 Adam 3, left 43.
1: Four, six, six, six, nine.
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1: 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Just give me advice on that location of that vehicle.

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2: 1149, you can tell myself on 150.
0: 1151. 146, it's going to be 39 Pine Haven Circle. 39 Pine Haven Circle. Darlene Pastel is a caller. Wants to file a report stating that her family was threatened last night. The subjects are also threatening to come back tonight. 1151.
1: Copy and roll.

0: Yeah, code orange. Be main cage. Number 15. 7-0 lines in right also.
1: Thank you.

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Vernon Burns Center of Vine, Longview Personal Injury, Area 5575 Youngs Road, across the Hulk Road and Snowman Road. Reported MVA involving a motorcycle and car, reported injury. Still getting further. 154.

0: 575 Youngs Road. Caller states it's going to be a blue Subaru motorcycle. Subject on the motorcycle is reported to have a head injury. EMS is en route. I'll find you a second car, 155.
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Aynen. Wow. Bravo one. History now. Vomiting, overdose, alcoholic, been drinking coffee.

It's like, you're going to be my closest car. It says 2066 on a car motorcycle accident in area 5575 Youngs Road, Vernon.

another vehicle stop, Florida registration, 59 Tom, George Boy Adam, 59 TGBA, coming back 12, 4F position. It's going to be a West Dominic at North of that.

0: No, with a head, neck, and hip injury. Helicopter out of Rome is available. With a 15-minute ETA. 12 o'clock.
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2: You say it's an 8-year-old?
1: 8-0.
2: 3-2-4-5-3-8 Swamp Road for 80 female Jesseville. 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

Center for a police meeting for the NBA. Vernon Center Fire Police needed NBA personal injury, 5575 Youngs Road. Vernon Center Fire Police needed for the NBA personal injury, 5575 Youngs Road. Those are for him.

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1: 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At 600.
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0: from CPD on the scene for an 80-year-old female chest pain. The Charlotte response at 12:06.
1: It's going to be at the Dodgeville Fire Department, 20 South Helmer Ave. Patient's going to meet you there. It's a 9-year-old female, possible head injury from a fall, third-party report. Repeating MOVAC EMS, going to meet you at the Dodgeville Fire Department, 20 South Helmer Ave, for a 9-year-old female, possible head injury from a fall, 12:06.
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1: 1207.
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6: 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Patrol fought with him yesterday regarding Larry's fees.
4: Where's he?
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8: 710.
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0: Speaking of black male, black sweatshirt, dark jeans, was laughing in Journey. And a third party report of the male that was drinking alcohol and smoking in the bathroom. Security is requesting you respond. 4-4 and 4-9 are already tied up on the larceny there.
1: Copy.

0: approach with AIM Care, room mention 1, injuries from a fall, 808 West Chestnut Street. Fire control AIM Care, room mention 1, injuries from a fall, 808 West Chestnut Street. It's going to be the Hannaford for a 68-year-old female, fell and hit her head, is bleeding. 17, it's going to be near the checkouts. 17 B-Boy 1, 12-12.
1: Central's received.

0: any email?
1: From security, his last known location was in Journeys.
0: See, myself and 4-9 will take a walk. Do they have mall security with them?
1: Security was in the area. They were the ones that called. Originally stated that he was in center court, then stated he was in Journey.
0: Receive. 4-9, what's the description of the male?
1: Black male, black sweatshirt, dark jeans. 5'2", you can describe.

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1: We're at one of them. 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
1: Seven on four, Lewis.
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1: I have the DLR already.

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1: Yep, that's affirmative.

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1: 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She'll be by a white Cherokee in the parking lot for vandals into the vehicle.

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1: I'm just wondering what would be open, how the fare is closed.

Linda Lundell wants to file charges against Mark. She's standing by outside the Hope House on Stu Ben Shree's side under a tree. She's got jeans on. She'll wave you down.

Amulet Collection 3-6 person, 1656 Nielsen Street, for a 66 male, conscious and breathing, in pain, is vomiting and diarrhea, not fully alert. 26 Charles 1, 1234.

0: 95 Union Street, across Scandola Way and Maplewood Ave, for a 21-year-old male was thrown from a lawnmower after hitting a pole. When I arrested for vital ambulance, 1295 Union Street, across Scandola Way and Maple Ave, for a 21-year-old male was thrown from a lawnmower after hitting a pole. And I have a head injury. Is it conscious and breathing? It's a Bravo response at 1236.
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0: 295 en route, 1237.

Lake Delta, chest pains, 8622, T to Component Road, sorry for the AM care, Roma Ski 1, Lake Delta, chest pains, 8622, T to Component Road, for 77-year-old male, dizzy and having chest pains, 10 to Divas 5, 1239.

Sharp Road and State Route 812 to the East Road Adult Home. Approximately 89-year-old female. States she's very weak, has pain in her back and sides, bleeding in her urine. ALS. Repeating for Lewis County Search and Rescue. Have a question response. 7731 East Road, cross street at Sharp Road, State Route 812, for a 89-year-old female. Bleeding in her urine.

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Fargo total vinyl, Verona, breathing problems, 5635, state rail 31, Bird Street, Dayhab. Cross Eastwood Drive and Station Street for a 75-year-old female having breathing problems. There's also lethargic. 60 David 1, 1243.

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0: 7-0 Toulouse, I have a CID to add to the cabin ready. Five zero seven nine zero two six seven eight. I repeat, 507-902-678. 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

Liberty Gardens, apartment 108, Costa Batavia in Lenox, for a 21-year-old female, overdose on alcohol, requesting no lights, no sirens, 23C Charles 1, 1304.

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1: 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I'm Tier 1, is trying to identify.

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1: British mail from 107 East Elm. We heading to Rome. Rome Hospital. Starting miles when you're ready. Eight three two four one at 13 Joseph.

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The area of Limber Lost Road and Utica Road. Privatrilla, Cincinnati County, Clinton. Crash notification. The area of Limber Lost Road and Utica Road. For an iPhone crash notification, the voice contact me. Showing the area of 210 Utica Street, 1307.

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1: Looks like it's going to be in the area of 210 Utica Road, 200 Utica Road for an iPhone crash notification. Do you have EMS in route for John?
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0: just off of West Prospect. Caller reporting a raccoon walking in the street, possibly rabbit. They're also contacting the DEC.
1: Got it.
0: 1318.

0: Yeah, two.
1: Ten two.
0: Two off rotation for a blue moped. New York 906, boy Adam 1. 906, boy Adam 1.

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Front of 431 Sunlit Terrace. Engine 5 wire down, 431 Sunlit Terrace, across of Candy Lane and Deerfield Drive East. Front of a wire down, that location. Unknown if it's going to be a power or communication line. 1320.

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2: 71 have a possible counterfeit $10 bill at the cashier's office next to security base.

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1: Appreciate it. 5554 status.

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States he is intoxicated. It was physical. 1324.

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0: No, you see, 1334.
2: 574576. 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
0: Copy, I'm on my way out.

0: pulled ambulance 3-engine-1, difficulty breathing, 1118 Lennox Avenue, apartment 2. Ambulance 3-engine-1, difficulty breathing, 1118 Lennox Avenue, apartment number 2. 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Difficulty breathing at this time. 6 David 2, 1336.
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1410 Genesee, 1410 Genesee. Apartment S is in Sam 6, but the caller should be outside the doors on the Noise Street side. He's got some vandalism to his vehicle.

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0: bud.
1: $12.99 East Lake Road, 1299 East Lake Road, and the writer, Jerry Barnes, is the caller. Said she was being followed by a white sports style car. Well, she was out on her lawnmower, so it was following her up and down the road. That's why I've seen southbound on 13. Correction, toward 13.

I got Star Mobile Crisis on the line looking for someone to go out to Court and Waitsburg Street at the bus stop. There's a Kira Waters at that location wants to talk to someone about mental health evaluation. She has used narcotics. No weapons.

0: 1559.
1: Clear some lads, I'll be in route 2 assistance. 1D62 on the complaint in Madison County.
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1: Main Street 7-9, Lincoln Crown George 5421, LCG 5421.
2: 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Central.
3: Central.
2: So is that 51 and a half North Main Street, Dallasville?

0: can also show 601 clear from 12 climb.
1: 1403. Central 501.
2: 501.
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1: 1403.

0: for 233. Stated she noticed the fuel door to her vehicle was pried open when she woke up. Also occurred on August 21st. Caller wants to report the incidents. 1404.
1: When do you want to fly Oneida? I'll take that. I'm out here now. I'm all set.
0: Receive 117. You can disregard.
1: Well, it's another copy of the record. Thanks.

0: And the second one is the Chevy Avalanche black in color with an Ohio wrench, 1405.
1: Great.
2: Walnut, Maine. West Walnut, Maine.
3: Appreciate being here.

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1: Chief,

0: have a transfer going from Rome to East Room 255 to WINS for nephrology and oncology. It's going to be a 69-year-old female.
1: Seven copies.

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1: Yep, 10-4. Just when we paint them, just don't follow the dashes. Just keep a straight line.
0: 10-4.
2: Alright, rescue vinyl ambulance. 136 Main, apartment 11, for 44 male chest pain. Charlie response, voicing 14.
3: Not a business.
2: But I acknowledge 14-14.

Street's a Utica rescue mission. Caller's an employee. They've got a client that's refusing to leave, so they're swearing at the staff and causing an issue. Mark Gaylord, 60s white male, wearing a white shirt and blue shorts. He's currently downstairs in one of the bedrooms, 1415.

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0: Briefing 1416.

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0: Central Ave in front of Fast Track. Dear passenger, Lincoln King Boy 1654. Lincoln King Boy 1654.
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0: advised, Stu Ben Street has been reopened between Addington Place and James Street. Stu Ben Street reopened between Addington Place and James Street. 1419.
1: On Wednesday, caller stated that somebody hacked his computer and was able to move his funds to a different account. 1419.

dialysis, first floor, 76 female, conscious and breathing, having chest pains. This thing is a possible heart attack. 33C Charles 5, 1422.

0: Room D is in David. 5B. For a 90-year-old female was choking this morning. At least something may still be stuck in her throat. Is conscious and breathing. For feedback emails, 101 South Street Cross Community Center. Wing D is in David, room 5, B is in boy. For a 90-year-old female was choking this morning. At least something may still be stuck in her throat. Is conscious and breathing and an alpha response, 1424.
1: 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It's going to be a medical alarm for an 88-year-old female, conscious and breathing, fell down, unable to get up, reporting a face injury, leg injury, some bleeding from the face. 17, B-Boy 01, 1425.

Yorkville, Andrews Mafal, One Lot Ave. Fire Shelter to Temple, Yorkville, Andrews Mafal, One Lot Ave. For a 60-year-old female, fell, was not responding. Now awake. Hospital seizures. 17G David 3, 1426.

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0: Street. 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For a 2-year-old female, possible allergic reaction from a bee sting is not alert. 2 David 1, 1434,
1: Lane Skyler. Right. 76-year-old male, low blood pressure, general illness, 1432.
2: It's going to be 211 West Bloomfield Street, a 2-year-old female, possible reaction to a bee sting, not alert.
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his wheelchair in the garage. 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
0: 1434.

0: 27.
1: Westbound US 20 near Bridgewater, Winfield line, motorcycle, no plates.

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0: How much staying the same? 20, 30 kids outside. 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
1: 1506.
2: Sixty-nine Main Street, apartment B is in Boy. Caller is going to be a Francis Benjamin. States that he received information that there is a female there threatening to beat up his daughter. The daughter is going to be 14 years old. Suspect is 18 years old. Caller didn't have any information regarding the suspect other than age.

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1: Copy.
0: 1507.
2: Copy.

0: the Elizabethtown address. No wants, no worms.
1: Received.
0: Whatever.

0: 7 Erie Boulevard. They have a 65-year-old patient with an elevated blood pressure of 150 over 59, requesting wind.
1: Well, the fire department, they're working on the alarms.
2: Breezy, they had advised us that they were all set with that. We'll cancel.
1: I can see him right here working on them.
2: Okay, being canceled.

0: Animal Complaint, House of Good Shepherd, 1550 Champlain Avenue, 1550 Champlain Avenue. Report of a juvenile trying to leave, currently crossing Champlain in the area of the cemetery. Be an area on a 16-year-old white female wearing a black shirt, red shorts, has a septum piercing, dark hair. Currently walking towards the rear of the building near the home outlet towards the cafe.
1: Receive, help me out.

0: 535, they just stated that she was from A building, town of New Hartford. We'll notify them.
1: Received. I'll respond to hold it down, but yeah, let them know.
0: 1511.
2: Broad Park. There's a male at the pavilion, appears to be under the influence. He's not able to form words and coherent. He's going to be wearing camouflage pants and draped in a blanket.
3: Inside 3.
0: Five, eight, three.

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Also believe there's another missing juvenile with the first one.

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0: contact. 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

0: Do you have a description of the second runaway juvenile?
1: -502. 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
0: -negative. Only the one that's somewhere near the home outlet plaza. It's going to be a petite female with a blue sweatpants.

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0: I also have lights down in Yorkville in the area as well for one of the female juveniles running around in the area. It's going to be an Ariana, 16-year-old white female, black shirt, red shorts, with a septum piercing and dark hair. But there's also a second female as well, possibly en route toward Utica College.
1: My name is Alvina.

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0: 6 area, if you can leave shift or recall shift 4.
1: 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He's asymptomatic, however, he has an irregular heart rate. It's going to be 4 or 5, room 513.
2: Fire control 2910, having a single 11 story type 2 construction.
0: Nothing showing going to the scene.
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0: 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Hotel Northstar, Remsen, stroke 10096, hold route 12. Cross Commons Road and Fair Tower Road for a 75-year-old male, possibly having a stroke. 28 Charles 1, 1530.
1: County Gold 4, GMS 202 Park Ave, 67-year-old male, severe abdominal pain.

I'm calling on the side of Tower Road. There's a 35-year-old male, possibly having a stroke. 28 to 12, 1, 15, 30.

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For an unknown age, male, conscious and breathing, lethargic, throwing up. Be in the field behind the shed. The caller will stand by and flag you down. 32.1, 1533.

Assist EMS responding to 10096 Old Route 12. 10096 Old Route 12. Going to be responding with EMS for a 75 male, stroke-like symptoms. Caller is reporting the patient is somewhat combative. Appears to be disoriented. Crossroads are going to be Commons Road and Fairchild Road, 1534.

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1: 165.
0: 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She appears to be in her late 70s, early 80s with a head injury.

0: Central.
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0: 1D21.
1: God.
0: Did you copy this incident in Salisbury?
1: Yeah, where is it?
0: It occurred near the intersection of 029 Military Road. Our caller is Salisbury Fire Car 3. He's heading to the fire department to wait for a trooper. The motorcycle passed him and sped on.
1: Received.
0: 1541.

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1: 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Do we have an address on that?
0: 310 Russell Street, 310 Russell. It should be between Race and Lake.
1: 310.

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1: 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Engine 5 MVA, unknown injuries, the North Tennessee Street ramp at exit 31. Engine 5 MVA with unknown injuries, North Tennessee Street ramp at exit 31 from the thruway. Reported 4 car MVA, unknown injuries, 1546.
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1: Copy that, car 415-48. 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

medium, for a 20-year-old female with blurred vision and lightheaded. Madison County Union of Hamilton, 43 Bryan Roadway, Huntington Gymnasium, across Broad Street, for a 20-year-old female with blurred vision and lightheaded. Now for response, 1554.

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0: 224 East Main Street, 224 East Main. Spoke to a Brandon. States it was an accidental dial. Everything is okay, if you could confirm.
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0: Julie just called. 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
1: That's a negative. I can contact the county and have them send law enforcement.
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0: 5G Street across the Alice Drive for an 87-year-old male, not alert after a fall. Virginia Grissom, Madison County Ambulance Sullivan, your second call, 115 G Street across the Alice Drive. 87-year-old male with a hand injury and not alert after a fall. The Delta response, 1609.
1: Thank you.

0: for Chuck the Wolfer, Noyes Manor, 600 West Hines Avenue, 600 West Hines Avenue, the apartment D's and David 15. Caller's going to be a Daniel Russell, requesting a welfare check of a William Lake, 73-year-old white male. He's not heard from the male since Tuesday. Male has psychiatric history as well as history of suicide attempts. 1610.
1: 578, Linda.
0: 578.
1: You can disregard the second unit, I'll advise. Be out there momentarily.
0: Receive 574, you could stay in service.
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0: Franklin County to Little Falls EMS.
1: This is Dallas.
0: 12 Mannheim Street apartment, 2 upstairs apartment. 48-year-old male, chest pain, repeating Kirkland County, 2 Little Falls, EMS, 12 Mannheim Street, apartment 2 in the upstairs apartment, 48-year-old male, chest pain, 1613.

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0: 208 East Orchard, C. Gavin. He's the landlord, sent the tenant an eviction notice. 90 days is up tomorrow. He's on scene there. They broke two windows. He's looking to speak to an officer.
1: Copy, show me your office.
0: You're in route, 1619.
2: Across the street from that address. I'm going to issue with a gray Porsche that parks in the parking lot facing the home, sits there for hours. It is currently there now, unknown description of the subject in the vehicle. It does come back to a gray Porsche to a alien address.

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1: 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George Young Williams, 74.

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Sick person. 6396 Stokes Westernville Road. 76-year-old female. Not alert. Fever. 2060 David Rowan. 1624.

0: on the flame. Oh. Repeating for West Carthage Fire, have a quick response. 3310 Roberts Road, the structure fire from the other day. Received a call stating it appears to be rekindling. Big top, pot of smoke with some flame at this time.
1: Very good.

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0: 51, burned one rear view apart and the rear copper products. For an unidentified male who got burned, we'll be standing by the front gate. 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

0: Ambulance 1, Truck 1, hemorrhaging 1418 Campbell Street. 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He's going to be vomiting blood as well as he has a nosebleed. Other complications from cancer. He'll be standing by outside with the caller. 21 David 4, 1634.
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0: 518, respond to 2 Highland Court. 2 Highland Court, speak with Tammy Donato. States that her husband's Apple account and debit card have been compromised. It's been occurring over the past week.
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1: 1639.
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1: Yes, dispatch on Castroland.
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0: 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From a 19-year-old male, conscious and breathing, passed out, hit his head, still feeling dizzy. It's going to be a 31 Adam 3, any ambulance able to clear?
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0: MCAR cardiac arrest, 117 Erie Boulevard. Wilmington 2, MCAR cardiac arrest, 117 Erie Boulevard, dialysis unit. For unknown age male, not conscious, not breathing, CPR in progress, 90 Edward 1, 1641.
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1: Engine 1, car 4, any ambulance, stab wound, Lennox and Warren, 28-year-old male caller, conscious and breathing, stating he's been stabbed, still walking down the street. PD's not yet on the scene. Scene not believed to be secure, unknown suspect information at this time. It's going to be a 27, David 4, any ambulance, that would clear.
2: Ambulance 1, route to win.
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0: Street. 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Repeating alien EMS, 71 First Street. 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

0: 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They're in the parking lot at Dollar General. It was an unattended 6-year-old child standing in the middle of Route 5. What else?
1: Hello.
0: Hello. 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

0: And it's 53 Park Drive, Manor 1, 53 Park Drive, Manor 1. I mean, speaking to a Jolene, states that while she was walking in the area with her children, 18-year-old male, possible John Morris, pulled a gun on them. We're still trying to get further at this time, 1706.
1: Okay. Hey,
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0: I see K-911, 1706.

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1: It's a third party caller. The operator of the car is Robert Gentile. It's the husband of the caller. The dump truck left, unknown direction of travel.
2: Got it.
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5: 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That 88-year-old female had a unwitnessed fall, stroke her head, also complaining of left hip pain. It's going to be B-Wing, room 203A, going to Ralph.

0: One. 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

to the village with Lincoln Henry Victor 3282, LHV 3282 New York, coming up as a stolen plate. It's on a Toyota Corolla, dark gray or black.

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0: 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Prior to the MK, rural mention 1, introduce my fall, 4321, State Route 49. Cross the Lawler Road and Westford Road. For a 65-year-old male who fell last night, thinks he broke his ankle. 17A, Adam 3, 1714.
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For a 77-year-old female who fell and hit her head, 17 to David 4, 1719.

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0: 4641818, neighbor problem, 6021 Barker Road, Town of Augusta, 6021 Barker Road, apartment number 3, Jamie Harris, the caller, states his neighbor is currently pounding on the door and is high on meth. He's known to carry a kitchen knife or hunting knife. I'll get your name momentarily. 1722.
1: 464, I copy. It's going to be John Van Norton.
0: Copy, John Van Norton. 1722.
2: Well, yeah, I copy. We're familiar. You're out.
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1: 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Heavy front end damage.
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1: Just advising of a larceny, not in progress, pending for Liberty Gardens, apartment 1084, a stolen iPhone 15, occurred about 3 days ago, 17th to 4th.

0: 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I'll be heading to 285 Newport Road for a follow-up for BCI.
1: 1734.
2: Here we come, Madison to Oneida. Good evening, Oneida. I have a call for Bridgewater Fire and Ambulance when you're ready. Three, Route 8, 3163, Route 8, across the Valley Mills Trailer Park and Forks Road. It's going to be an iPhone crash notification. 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
1: In that area, and just hear cars passing by. 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
0: Flight Control, Bridgewater, Bridgewater Ambulance, crash notification, 3163, Route 8, Tunnelburg Field, for crash notification from Addison County. 1738.

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involved in a roadbridge incident with the collar area of Stafford Avenue North and East Bacon Street. Black Dodge Ram, 94527 Nora Frank, 94527 NF. Last seen turning onto Tower Street, Village of Waterville, 1742.

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22 Frankfurt Molbeck, AMA, 214 Railroad Street in the Village, for a 70-year-old male, shortness of breath, hitting 2 Frankfurt Molbeck, AMA, 214 Railroad Street, Village, for a 70-year-old male, shortness of breath, 1745.

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1: I'll be out of service on a relay. I'll advise I'm clear.
0: 1748.

nothing is showing up on the tax map listed to anyone. I did a search for past calls at that address. Other than this one, the only other one was an NDCI crash detection.

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114 Williams, 114 Williams, apartment 1. Kelly Bobo is calling, says Jennifer Stoddard and Danny Relier are fighting. Danny's also destroying property in the residence. Unknown weapons or alcohol. Danny's currently wearing a navy blue shirt, navy blue and black shirt, jeans, and he just walked off down Madison Street.

0: You can cancel that complaint. Can you area check 427 Burma and North Utica 427 Burma? Two brown dogs running towards the middle school.
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0: Sorry.
1: Gentlemen, I have an open request for the CME Center for Tammy. She left some paperwork in there. She'd like to retrieve it. She's got a 5-minute ETA.
2: Right.

West Thomas Street. Sorry, so to Rome Engine 2, Rome Engine 3, Rome Tower 1, Rome Rescue 2, Rome Car 2. Odor gas in the living, 1018 West Thomas Street. Call it the house smelling like rotten eggs. No smoke or flames. No illness reported. He was up to 1725.

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Sorry, to Warville, investigate 145 Stafford Ave North. 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
0: Hello, 1, 2, 3.
3: Four five six six five. Gotta be clear, she's at her residence.
4: 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Clear at 1805.

Kunkel Ambulance, New York Mills, cardiac arrest, 8 Square Street. Rental New York Building, Kunkel, cardiac arrest, number 8 Square Street. Cross of City, Main Street, 470-year-old male, not conscious, not breathing, believed to have passed away at this time. 09E, Edward 01, 1806, will be starting law enforcement.

0: headed for us, number 8 Square Street, crossover Main Street, for a 70-year-old male, not conscious, not breathing, police just passed away. I'm the 09E Edward 01-1806, we're reporting law enforcement.
1: I don't know if I'm a server, fire.

0: 18s or so.
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Can you start for 1602 Howard, 1602 Howard? 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Neighbors at her door now disputing with their neighbor lives in apartment number 2. I'm getting a description now.

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2: 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The confirmed code 108.
1: 3-8.

0: Black River Boulevard and East Chestnut Street. Black River at East Chestnut. Someone possibly hit a dog. They are blocking traffic. Traffic's being blocked up. Correction, backed up.
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2: Start toward 41 Whitesboro Street, 41 Whitesboro Street, Yorkville, near the downstairs apartment between Coventry and Trinity. The caller was a third party reporting that a male and female are fighting. It's a small child in the residence. It was physical. 1823.
1: 35, copy.

0: 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I'll be on Mohawk Street, Village of Herkimer.
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1: Village of Remsen for an MPA property damage. The caller saying that a four-wheeler ran into her residence and smashed the door. Vehicle took off. It was a 16 to 18 year old white male, black shirt, green pants. Occurred about 10 ago, 1826.
2: Copy, 0.

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1: Yeah, sounds good.

0: 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Crossroads Flanagan Road and Kenwood Road. This is for a lockout. The caller is a diabetic. He's requesting assistance getting back in. Thank you, Fran.
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715 South Street. Fairfield Boonville Ambulance, Nicholas Lepus Boat at 115 South Street. Apartment 110 at the Courtenay Village. Could be for a 55-year-old female living near Syncopal episode, having difficulty breathing at this time. 31 C Charles 01, 1830.

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0: For all units, ball information, Glenwood Ave, Genesee Street. Going to be westbound on Route 5, a gray Jeep with its hazards on, operated by an older white female. Also driving down the side of the road. Coast clear, 1839.

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1: Well, 918 Unit 2, out of service, the standby at the football game, 641.

45 Bleecker Street, Kato's Barbershop. Rescue 2, injuries from an assault, 345 Bleecker Street. Rescue 2, injuries from an assault, 345 Bleecker Street, Kato's Barbershop. Crosses of 1st Street, Academy Street. Respond for a 23-year-old male who was assaulted in the mouth. Law enforcement has been dispatched for B-Boy 1, 1842.

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0: mentioned the black male gray pants, gray hoodie. 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
1: Five six one five Romney London Road, outer district of Rome for an MVA personal injury. The one patient, older male with an arm injury, possibly hit a guardrail. He's going to be in a white Jeep Cherokee, 1855.
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0: middle name, no initial, R. Robert, last name, Franklin Ocean, X-ray, date of birth, 03-14-2005.
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1: This is the Roman Care sick person, 1706 Bedford Street. 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Crossroads Cypress Street and West Chestnut Street for a 90-year-old female who is turning blue, having pain in her arm and hand. 26A Adam 08, 1859.
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3: Street, room number 1, across the Wiley and Lake Marine. Responding for a 9-year-old female, correction, 9-month-old female, choking to Delta response. Okay. Yeah, 1902.

0: 452.
1: New York Regs, King George 06630. It's going to be in the parking lot of Cliffs, Village Spring.
0: 1902.

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1: 1951, you're responding at 1903.
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Central to Louisville Ambulance, Boonville Fire Department. And they are now on 128-41 State Route 12, Central to Boonville Ambulance and Boonville Fire Department. And they are now on 128-41 State Route 12, across from Kirby Lover's Lane and Dean Road. Unknown injuries at this time, the airbag deployment for two-car MVA. We're starting law enforcement that way, 1910.

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1: 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I'm on the same. 45, I have over there.
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0: pressure is going to be perfect, Matt. It's going to be for a 9-year-old female who's going to have neck and collarbone pain after being hit by another child. And we are starting law enforcement that way for it to be in progress there. 04B-Boy-01-1919.
1: MCARE acknowledged 380, Clark Drive, Manor 2, MCARE 5 responding.
2: Yeah,

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2: Exposure, 1600 Person Road, Utica University. Ambulance 2, heat exposure, 1600 Person Road. Ambulance 2, heat exposure, 1600 Person Road, Utica University. North Hall Residence Hall. 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Possible heat exhaustion. Vomited and feeling a little lightheaded. 20 B-Boy 1, 1921.
3: Dismount in progress, 126 Williams, 126 Williams. Colors and Erica Shabaka versus Dan Relier.
4: 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Crossroads are going to be Miller Road and Skyline Drive. 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
0: 17 AM 4, 1922. 1919 Baker, 1919 Baker, first floor. Kiana Williams, her nephew's missing. She has custody of. Last seen going to school this morning. Kelvin Hickling, 14-year-old male.
5: Copy.

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2: 1D34.
3: 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If you can start toward an MVA 12841, 12841 Route 12 between Potato Hill and Dean Road. Via two car MVA, Boonville Fire just pulled up on scene.
2: Received, in route.

She saw five juveniles disputing at South and Mohawk. They had firearms, she's claiming. No additional calls. They were possibly last seen going towards McDonald's. Let's see if I can get a description.

0: 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I don't know if somebody is just coming grab it and bring it down or what.
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Ambulance 3, engine 3, allergic reaction, 1530 Miller Street. Ambulance 3, engine 3, allergic reaction, 1530 Miller Street, floor 1, crosses of Arthur Street, James Street. Respond for a 5-year-old male. Possible bee stuck in his throat. Eyes are red and swollen. 2, David 1, 1930.

0: Control 342 in, last out. I'll be en route to 47 Marshall for that last call.
1: Hey, 1931.
2: Seven seven two zero Higginsville Road for a follow up. 7720 Higginsville Road.
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1: 2207 McBride Ave, 2207 McBride between Inman and Whitesboro. Speak with Michelle on scene regarding a larceny of a speaker from her porch.
0: Roger to go.
2: 457 at LBI at the hospital.
1: 457 at the hospital, 1932.

0: 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It's not in progress at this time, 1932.
1: Excuse me.

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1: Unknown in the area of 262 westbound Miami. iPhone crash notification showing that area. Negative contact made. No answer on callback at 1934.

0: Street, 244 King Street, apartment 2. 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She states that there's a car blocking her driveway. It's going to be a white Volvo.
1: Where is it?
0: 1936.
2: Just you to 2205.
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2: 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Stay alive.
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0: New York, Lincoln, Lincoln John, 4604, LLJ, 4604. 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

0: 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His nephrostomy tube came out.
1: Receive, we're still with patients, but as soon as we clear, we'll head over.
0: Copy. I told them there was a delay when they called private.

0: Springfield near Mills automatic fire alarm. 1650 Champlin Ave, Springfield near Mills automatic fire alarm. 1650 Champlin Ave at the St. Luke's home. Crossroads are going to be French Road, Bristol Road for a general activation alarm. 1950.
1: The other half, she owns a pocket knife. It was never threatened. The caller will be in the rear of the residence.
2: Joe Mineral.
3: 1951. 427.

0: The other half, she owns a pocket knife that was never threatened. The caller will be in the rear of the residence.
1: Show me around.
2: 1951,
3: 427. 417, I'm with 28. I'm in route with it.
2: 1951.
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1: Where's that one?
0: Lift assist complete, we're in service.
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1: 5-5.
0: I'm returning from Christ, going to be on a service. My partner had an emergency. I got to stay up here.
1: Copy 5. Thank you for taking that call.

0: 720 Elizabeth regarding the noise complaint at 707 Bleecker.
1: Eight five six four at Tecanic State Park, north entrance.

0: from an assault, 14 anti-vav. Engine 1, injuries from an assault, 14 anti-vav. Bouncer's apartment, crosses of Whitesboro Street, Erie Street. Respond for a 31-year-old female for a head injury. Law enforcement is being dispatched. 1956.
1: Aerial 2-1.
0: Can I see at the wind, 1956?

0: Fire control, New York, those car ones on the scene. Two-story nursing home, nothing visible, investigating.
1: New York, those are on the scene, I can see it.
2: We'll be waiting in a silver Chevy Malibu. It occurred on East Dominic Street.
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0: alarm at the St. Luke's home. Resident pulled the alarm box. 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We're in service.
1: 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She's coming back to a white Nissan Versa. It's going to be on East Dominic Street. 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